0: It's a windy day in pretty big city, and we're unveiling something never seen anywhere before.
1: Oh, wow.
2: Whoa, I wonder what it could be.
0: It's the all-new, all-cool, wind-up-powered go-kart.
2: Yeah.
0: All you gotta do is wind it up to go.
3: Oh, yeah. All right.
0: Ready, set, and go. Look at that wind-up go-kart go. It's cool. It's fast.
1: No. Oh, no. That's not good.
0: It stopped?
1: Oh, this is really disappointing.

0: Hi, Izzy.
1: Mecca Elmo really loves cars.
2: Mecca Builders, am I glad to see you. I was hoping you'd help me with this go-kart I created.
3: Lloyd created this go-kart?
0: Whoa, impressive.
1: That's so cool.
2: Yeah, I created a new type of go-kart that doesn't run on gas power. It uses wind-up power.
3: Wind-up power?
2: The factory was going to make lots and lots of wind-up go-karts.
3: Lots and lots of go-karts?
2: Yeah, but it ran out of power before reaching the finish line.
0: Where's the finish line?
2: The go-kart is supposed to go around the park, passing the skyscraper, the firehouse, and the library to reach the finish line back at the factory. The problem is, we'll never make it to the finish line until we find another type of power to make the go-kart go.
3: Oh, Lloyd can't give up. Meccas, we've got a problem to solve.
1: Okay, let's find another type of power to make this go-kart go.
2: You know, when we figure out a new source of power for the go-kart, Mecca Elmo can be the one to drive it.
3: Huh? Mecca Elmo can drive the go-kart? Yes, yes!
4: Mecca Elmo's gonna drive the go-kart.
5: Oh, that's so awesome. Everybody, the Mecca Builders are going to get the go-kart to go.
6: Awesome.
7: Yes.
5: Woohoo!
3: This is just the best thing ever.
1: Let's roll.
0: Excuse me, Mecca Elmo. We got to figure out how to make go-kart go, remember?
1: Maybe we can give it a big push.
0: Yeah.
3: So, let's test it.

Presenting the new Bush-powered go-kart driven by Mecha Elmo. Woo-hoo!

0: with that push-powered go-kart go. It's cool. It's fast. It stopped again.
1: I took off a block for this.
0: Man.
2: Elmo didn't even make it past the skyscraper. Oh, look at Elmo's not going all the way around the park. Look at Elmo barely made it anywhere. Push power didn't work.
3: Yeah, me really thought pushing would have enough power to get the go-kart all the way around the park.
4: But it ran out of power again.
5: Maybe there's something else that doesn't run out of power, so the car can keep going.
2: Have a what?
3: Hey, look at that tiny cargo. Wait a minute. Tiny cargo? What make tiny cargo?
6: This. It's a launcher.
3: Oh, looky, looky. It got a little spring. Wow!
4: Maybe a spring has enough power to make Lloyd's go-kart go all the way around the park.
3: Yeah, springs make me go far. See? So maybe springs have enough power.
2: But where are the Mechas going to find springs?
4: Hey, the factory has springs. We can make a big launcher for the go-kart just like this one.

0: Okay, everyone, get ready for the spring-powered go-kart!
1: Spring power!

0: not solved.
1: Spring Tower didn't work either.
2: The go-kart went farther this time, but not far enough to make it around the park.
1: First we tried Push Power, then we tried Spring Power, but the go-kart always stops.
2: Maybe what we need is some kind of power that keeps the car going.
0: Yeah, yeah, like the way that sailboat keeps moving and doesn't stop.
1: Oh, yeah. A sailboat is moved by the wind.
2: Wind is a power that pushes, and wind power doesn't run out. Made out of a piece of cloth attached to poles. When the sail is up, the wind pushes on it, and that makes the sailboat move. We're gonna make a

0: It's a windy day in Pretty Big City, and we're unveiling something never seen anywhere, a wind cart.
1: Yay!
2: All right!
1: They made a sail out of banners.
3: Look out! Here come a turn!
4: Look at that!

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1: Mecha Builders, that was amazing.
2: Great.
3: Silly Mecha Elmo.
4: Mecha Elmo couldn't have crossed the finish line without his friends. Oh, and the wind, too.
5: But how did you figure it out?
0: First, we planned it. We thought about ways to solve the problem.
4: Then we tested it. We tried different ideas and didn't give up.
6: Then we solved it. We found a solution and saved the day.
5: Thanks, Mecha Builders. Now the factory's gonna make lots and lots of wind carts.
6: Yes!

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1: Sif calling Z. I'm in my rocket on my way back home.
2: I'll be there soon.
3: Read you loud and clear, Sif. The landing pad is ready, and you are all set for a smooth landing. Huh? What's going on?
1: A small space rock just bumped into my rocket, and it knocked one of the fins off my ship.
3: Your rocket lost a fin? But it needs all the fins for a smooth landing. This is a problem.

0: Cheers! Gear up! Huh? What's that way over there?
1: Oh, me have tool to see things far away. Googly vision! Ooh, Farmer McBarm is having a party. Oh, look, happy. Oh, there's fun. Oh, some joy. Oh, chickens exercising.
0: No problem there.
1: Whoa, Z.
2: Oh, Mega Builders. So glad you're here. I have a problem. Sis Rocket is on its way down for a landing, but it was hit by a space rock.
1: What?
2: Her rocket lost a fin. You know, those triangle-shaped parts a rocket stands on? Without all its fins, the rocket will fall over when it lands.
1: That can't be good.
2: If it falls on something hard, like the landing pad, the rocket will break apart.
0: Ah, boy.
2: So I need to find a soft and squishy place for the rocket to fall onto after it lands. Can you help?
1: Soft and squishy? Me got it. Okay, Mechas, we've got a problem to solve.
0: Land it! Test it!
1: Solve it! Yeah.
0: Okay, Mechas, you heard Z. Sif's rocket is going to land and tip over, so we need to find a soft and squishy place for it to land safely.
3: Hey! This field looks like a good place to land.
0: Yeah, so now all we need to do is find a way to make it soft and squishy.
1: Wait a minute. There was something at Farmer McBarm's party.

0: moon bounce at party looks soft and squishy.
1: Oh, yes. Oh, yes, yes, yes, yes, yes. I'll call Sif and tell her to prepare for a soft and squishy landing.
2: And we'll head over to the farm and check it out. Mecha, switch move.
3: Goodbye.
4: Happy birthday, Moobert.
5: Thanks for coming.
6: Hi, Farmer McBarn.
5: Hey, Mecha Builders. You're still in time to wish Moobert a happy birthday.
7: Happy birthday, Moobert!
6: Oh, Mr. Farmer McBarn, can we borrow your big moon bounce?
0: It's a space emergency.
5: Sure. Anything to help the Mecha Builders.
2: Yay! Thanks!
8: Hey, where did it go?
5: You're standing on it.
0: Yeah, that's not soft and squishy anymore.
5: Nope, that's because when the kids were done bouncing, I let the air out, so it's easy to put away.
8: Oh, no. We really needed the moon bounce to be full of air so it's soft and squishy. What are we gonna do now?
5: Don't worry. You could fill it up with air again using this pump.
8: Ew,
0: oh, that's good.
5: Just push down on the pump like this. And it pushes air through the pump into the moon bounce, filling it up.
8: It isn't filling up.
5: It just takes a really long time.
6: Oh, can Mecha Elmo give it a try?
5: Be my guest.
1: Good news, Sif. When you come in for a landing, head straight for Farmer McBarn's field. The Mecha Builders are setting up a soft and squishy landing pad for you.
9: If the Mecha Builders are there, I know I have nothing to worry about.
8: That just doesn't go any faster.
10: Did Mecha Elmo do it? Has it failed?
0: Nope, it didn't work.
8: Maybe it's time we make a new plan.
0: Oh, me got it. Me can blow it up like pool floaty with me. Breath.
8: But the moon bounce is giant. Maybe you should be giant, too.
0: Oh, nice suggestion. Go, Mecha Giant.
5: You can use this like a straw.
0: Oh, thank you, Farmer McBarn.
5: You can connect it here.
8: Remember the rule. When your cookie clock is gone, you shrink back to normal size.
0: Yeah. Don't worry. Me gonna do this fast.
1: Yes, you did it! This is perfect for a soft and squishy landing.
0: Okay, me gonna give it one last puff just to make sure it really full. Uh-oh, me blew in too much air and blew hole in moon bounce. Quick, we gotta fix hole so me can blow it up again while me giant.
6: Oh, look, the Elmo has a tool for that. This super strong, super sticky tape should do the job.
0: Nice work, Mecha Elmo.
1: Oh, well, we've got to do it fast. That's the rocket, and it's going to land soon.
6: How can we fill it with air fast so Sif's rocket has something soft and squishy to fall on after it lands?
0: The chicken is spinning the wheel.
6: And the wheel is pushing the pump, and it's pumping air out of the hole.
0: Hey!
8: Maybe we can use a wheel as a tool to pump air quickly into the moon bounce.
0: Yeah!
8: Check it out!
2: Pushing the pump with our foot takes a long time.
8: We can build a giant exercise wheel to push air faster through the pump by turning the wheel.
6: Oh, that's a fun idea. Let's test it.

0: This should help make a great big wheel.
1: Me chop wood. Yahoo! Me got the boards to make the pump work.
2: Whoa, whoa, whoa!
0: Got it all put together.
1: Oh, good. Me could use a cookie break. Ha!
3: Look at Sif's rocket!
1: Huh? Oh, cookie break later. Now, me run.
0: Farmer McFarm, attach the hose.
1: It's working.
4: Now, we have to make the wheel go faster. Oh, Mecha Elmo can run, too.
2: It's mighty close.
0: If the wheel goes faster, the pump pushes air faster.
3: You did it!
0: Not yet! We have to move this to just the right spot for the ride.

0: Mecha Builders, we have a problem!
1: Way to go, Mecha Abby!
2: We did it! We solved the problem! We figured out a way to quickly inflate the moon bounce to make a soft and squishy place for Zip's broken rocket to fall on!
0: Woohoo! You really know how to welcome home an astronaut.
1: What'd I tell ya? All systems go for a smooth landing, thanks to the Mecha Builders.
0: Yeah, and using a moon bounce? Genius! How did you figure it out?
2: First, we planned it. We thought about ways to solve the problem.
3: Then we tested it. We tried different ideas and didn't give up.
4: Then we solved it. We found a solution and saved the day. Okay, now time for cookie break.
2: Someone else needs our help.
4: I'm the bounce.

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0: R is for rainbow.
1: R is for rainbow.
0: R is for rattle.
1: R is for rattle.
0: R is for rhino.
1: R is for rhino.
0: R is for ring.
1: R is for ring.
0: R is for robot.
1: R is for robot.
0: R is for rock.
1: R is for rock.
0: R is for rocket.
1: R is for rocket.
0: R is for rose.
1: R is for rose.
0: Picture glossary. Rabbit. Radio. Rainbow. 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Rhino. 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Rock. 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Rose.
2: Let's read it again.
0: R is for rabbit. R is for radio. R is for rainbow. R is for rattle. R is for rhino. R is for ring. R is for robot. R is for rock. R is for rocket. 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

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Horse. What is this? 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Meadow. Meadow. What color is this? 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This is dark brown. Dark brown. Dark brown. Time's up! You can see this program again on the following website. www.ebse.co.kr. Next, we will learn the first episode of Let's Go to Egypt. 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

0: is my little brother George. This is Mummy Pig. And this is Daddy Pig. Peppa Pig. Cardboard boxes.
1: Peppa is at Susie Sheep's house today. Mummy Sheep is busy.
0: Can we help, Mummy?
2: No, thank you. I'm going to tidy the house. Mum, can we get rid of these boxes?
3: Oh, goodness, no! We can't get rid of the boxes. Let's make something with them instead.
0: Yes, please, Granny Sheep.
2: It's so nice outside. Why don't you make your box things in the garden?
3: Good.

0: Good idea. Susie, could you fetch my art bag, please?
1: Yes, Granny.
0: Now, what shall we make?
1: Can we make a little house?
2: Oh, yes, a little house.
0: What a lovely idea.
3: Granny Sheep is helping Peppa and Susie make a cardboard house.
2: This bit can be the roof.
0: There. Magnifique. It just needs curtains.
2: And a doormat.
1: Hello, Granny. We're in our little house.
0: It looks very cozy.
3: Here is Pedro Pony.
2: Look, Pedro, we made a little house.
1: I thought it was a shop.
0: We can make it into a shop if you like.
1: Yes, a shop.
3: Peppa, Susie, Pedro and Granny Sheep are making a cardboard shop.
0: Now, what will you sell in your shop?
1: Biscuits.
2: Ice cream.
1: Bananas.
0: Here, you'll need a shopping basket for all that food.
1: Now our shop is ready.
0: Just in time. Mummy Sheep is coming.
4: Oh, that'll do.
5: Mummy, do you want to buy something from our shop?
4: Yes. What do you sell?
2: It is a food shop.
0: Would you like a little something to go with your coffee?
4: Oh, yes, please.
1: We've got bananas, ice cream and chocolate biscuits.
2: And they are all made of cardboard.
4: Oh, I'll have a chocolate biscuit, please. That's delicious.
3: Here is Danny Dog.
6: Hello, everyone.
1: Hello, Danny. We made a shop.
6: Can we make a rocket?
1: Yes.
3: Peppa, Susie, Pedro, Danny and Granny Sheep are making a cardboard rocket.
0: Mummy Sheep, you can be the moon.
4: Thanks, Mum.
2: And Granny, you can be the sun.
0: Thank you, Susie.
1: Now everybody into space!
7: 5, 4, 3, 2, 1...
1: Travel too fast. I'm feeling a bit sick.
2: Can we make a hospital now? I want to wear my nurse costume.
0: Of course we can, Susie.
6: It can be a space hospital.
3: Peppa, Pedro, Danny and Granny Sheep are making a cardboard space hospital.
1: We finished our space hospital.
2: Nurse Susie is here. Where are all the sick people?
1: I'm feeling better now.
2: Oh,
1: here is a sick person.
4: But I...
1: We need to take you to space hospital.
7: Nino, Nino, Nino, Nino.
6: Please lie down and the nurse will look after you.
4: Okay.
2: There. Do you feel better now, Mummy?
4: Yes, much better. Thank you for looking after me.
3: It has started to rain.
4: Quick! Everybody inside!
2: But we can't leave the space hospital outside.
0: Don't worry, we can bring it all back inside again. I wonder what else we can make with cardboard boxes, eh?
6: A pirate ship!
1: A fairy castle!
2: A swimming pool!
1: A car park! A robot dinosaur!
3: Everyone loves making things out of cardboard

0: Done.
1: Mum, can you play with me?
0: Oh, you know what, Bingo? Not right now, honey.
1: Oh, why not?
0: Well, I just don't feel like playing right now.
1: So?
0: Bingo!
1: What?
2: Hey, Bingo.
1: Do you want to play, Bluey?
0: Yeah!
1: Hooray! Mum said she wouldn't play with me.
2: You know there is a way you can make people play with you.
1: Really?
2: How? You use magic.
1: Magic?
2: Yeah, you can use it to make people do anything. Mum taught me.
1: Oh, show me.
2: Okay, turn around. Watch. I can make your tail go this way.
1: Oh, Bingo. Pretend my hand controls your tail. Oh, okay.
2: I can make it go this way.
1: Wow.
2: And this way. And
1: wow. Look at it.
2: And it's not just tails.
1: I can do this. Watch.
2: Ooh.
1: Teach me.
2: Sure. I guess Mum won't mind.
3: This episode of Bluey is called Magic.
1: Okay, Bingo, let's do this. Try to magic my ears. It's not working.
2: You've got to be more dramatic. Like, you know?
1: Okay, arm up. Feet out.
2: Okay, try again.
1: It works!
2: You know magic. Now if someone doesn't want to play with you, you can just make them.
1: Leapfrog! See, is there anything else I need to know?
2: Well, there was something else Mum said.
1: Some rule.
2: Oh, I forget.
1: Let's use it on Dad!
2: Yeah!
4: I think that's it.
5: Looking good.
1: Hi, Dad.
5: G'day, Bingo. Check out the new grass.
1: Ooh, it looks great. Can you play with me?
5: Oh, not right now, mate. We've got to water this in.
1: Oh, well, that's too bad.
5: Is there something wrong with your arms, mate?
1: It's not working.
2: I told you, more dramatic. Like this.
5: Bingo, I think you need your racket restrung.
4: Racket restrung.
1: I said that's too bad.
5: Oh, no. Bingo's learned magic. Run, Pat.
4: Oh.
2: No, you don't.
5: No.
2: What should we do with them?
5: This is not fair. Kids, stop making us dance.
4: Stop it.
2: Okay, time for the big finish.
4: Oh, no.
5: You better stick the landing, Pat.
4: It's not up to me.
5: We did it. We did it.
6: Christmas crackers!
5: Who
6: I a ton?
5: Oh, Pat, you're losing me, Pat! You're losing me!
1: I love magic!
0: What's going on here? Oh, no, you don't! Who taught you how to use magic?
1: Bluey did.
0: I should have known. And did you teach her the most important rule about magic?
1: I couldn't remember it!
0: The rule is, never use magic for cheekiness.
1: Oh, yeah, that's right.
6: Oh, Bandit, get your armpit out of my face.
0: You two, get out of here. This doesn't concern you. Bingo, magic should only be used to help people.
1: We were helping. We were helping them learn to dance.
0: Louie!
2: Okay, okay. No more cheekiness.
0: Thank you.
1: Starting tomorrow!
2: It should be up to us how we use our magic. If we want to be cheeky, then we can be cheeky.
7: It's not your magic, it's everyone's.
2: Hey!
0: And it's stronger in some than others. Magic should be used for goodliness.
1: I was using it for goodliness. Bingo is sad because you didn't play with her. Now she's happy.
7: No!
1: Grown-ups should play with kids whenever the kids want.
0: Grown-ups can't just drop everything and play when kids ask them to.
1: Why not?
0: Because then who will do all the chores, like cleaning the house and making the dinners?
1: We'll ring the pizza boy.
0: You can't just ring the pizza boy.
2: We can do whatever we want, can't we, Bingo?
1: I guess.
0: No, Bingo, don't listen to her. The pizza boy is not the solution.
1: Bingo, I need your help. Join your magic to mine.
0: People should play with you because...

0: want to, not because you make them. Otherwise, it's not playing.
1: Hey, is all that crazy stuff still happening?
2: Oh, get off!
1: It's not up to me!
3: You see, Bingo? Cheeky magic always wins.

0: You can't just tell me what to do.
1: Yes, I can.
2: Stop it!
3: Sorry, babe. It's the magic.
1: Huh? Who's doing that? Bingo, no!
4: Hooray! Bingo, join the good side!
5: I am not an object!
4: Well, that was a big day.
1: Nice grass, Dad.
3: Thanks, kid.
4: That'll be the pizza boy.
1: Hooray! Come on, who's coming?
0: We need a grown-up.
4: Off you, Pop.
3: Actually, I'm pretty comfortable right here.
4: Yeah, but you're still going.
3: You gonna make me?
4: If I have to.
3: Oh, man. Okay. Wish I knew magic.
0: That was cheeky.

0: Welcome to 10's Top 10, where we play the top songs of today, from 1 to 10. Let's start with a quick look back at 1 to 5. Who can forget the stirring sounds of 1 with...
1: I'm only one little book.
0: Or this timeless classic...
1: 1 and 1 is 2.
0: And of course the number vision sensation...
1: 1, 2,
2: 3.
1: 2,
2: 1, 3.
0: Or our very own Fab Four with...

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3: 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We're also part of 6's crew.
2: 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We're 3 and 3, we make a pair. We play games with extra flair.
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1: 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Five and two.
2: Three and four.
3: Four and three, make the full set.
0: That's lucky.
4: We number runs to seven. Add us up and see. Seven's what you get.
5: You guessed it. Powering in at number eight is eight. With Octoblocks Assemble.
6: Here a one and a seven, or a seven and a one. We're a number one.
7: H, Octoblock.
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2: 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An 8.

0: Achoo!
1: And guess who's made it to the big 10 spot? Me! 10!
2: 1 and 9
1: 10
3: 2
4: and 8
1: 10
5: 3 and 7
1: 10
3: 4
1: and 6
6: 10
7: 5 and 5
1: 10 6
4: and 4
1: 10
7: 7 and 3
1: 10
4: 8
3: and 2
1: 10
3: 9
7: and 1
1: 10

0: How are you?
1: I'm good. A little bit tired.
0: Already?
1: Yeah.
0: What time do you get up?
1: I get up at 7 o'clock.
0: And what time do you go to bed?
1: Bed?
0: 침대? 침대는 언제 가냐고? 언니, 그게 아니라 7시에 일어난다고.
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1: But to do that, what do we need to do? We need to grab our magic box. Here is the magic box. Let me open it up and see what's inside. I'm going to grab two cards. The first card is this.
2: Okay.
1: Let's spell it out with me.
2: 한 글자 한 글자 같이 읽어볼게요.
1: A, T. A, T. At. At. Your turn. At. At.
2: Okay, I'll put at back in the box and grab another card.
1: Ta-da!
2: It's one letter longer, isn't it? So please spell it out with me as well.
1: B, E, D.
2: Once again, B, E, D.
1: Bed, bed.
2: I'll put bed back in the box next to at.
1: So bed and at. Let's see what those two words mean.
2: All right, guys, so this was one of the two magic words, wasn't it?
1: B-E-D, bed.
2: Bed. Bed means 침대, what you sleep on. Now, bed sounds like many words, including bread, red, and spread. Okay, so let's see what each word means.
1: Bread.
2: 빵이죠, 우리가 먹는 빵. And red, it's the color, 빨간색. And spread, 펼치다 라는 뜻입니다. So please read the words out with me. 같이 읽어주세요.
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2: Once more.
1: Bed, bread, red, and spread.
2: One final time. Bed, bread, red, and spread. Okay.
1: Bed, 침대.
2: Let's sing it. Bed, 침대, bed, 침대, bed, 침대.
1: Bed sounds like bread.
2: Bed sounds like red.
1: Bed sounds like spread. Bread, red, spread, and bed.
2: Bed, 침대. If you're ready, let's do it one more time, shall we?
1: Bed, 침대.
2: Bed, 침대, bed, 침대, bed, 침대.
1: Bed sounds like bread.
2: Bed sounds like red.
1: Bed sounds like spread.
2: Bread, red, spread, and bed.
1: Bed, 침대.
2: Well done. All right, let's go to our next word. It was this, at. At. 우리가 전에도 했었는데 이번에는 숫자랑 같이 말하는 at를 볼 거예요. 그래서 at 뒤에 숫자가 나오면 그 뒤에 나오는 숫자가 시각이 돼서 For example, if you say at 7, 7시에 라는 뜻이 됩니다. At time, 몇 시에. But at is 에. Now at sounds like many words including that, fat, and cat. That,
1: 저거, 저기.
2: Fat, 뚱뚱한. 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

0: They all end in at, don't they? 같이 한번 읽어볼게요. At, that, fat, cat. Once more. At, that, fat, and cat. All right. At, eh. Let's sing it. At, eh, at, eh, at, eh. At sounds like that. At sounds like fat. At sounds like cat. That, fat, cat, and at. At, 몇 시에. All right, so if you're ready, let's do it one more time. At, 몇 시에. At, a, at, a, at, a. At sounds like that. At sounds like fat. At sounds like cat. That, fat, cat, and at, 몇 시에. All right, so we did those two words, bad and at. So let's go ahead and make some sentences using those two words. You want go bed 9:30 to at go bed to do time I. Mix it up and say abracadabra, done! 두 문장이 나왔습니다. The question, what time do you go to bed? And the answer, I go to bed at 9:30. 천천히 읽어볼게요. 같이 따라서 읽어주세요. What time do you go to bed? I go to bed at 9:30. Let's have a look at the sentences one by one. So this is the first sentence, the question, what time do you go to bed? What time, 몇 시에, do you, 너는, go to bed? bed가 침대라고 했잖아요. 그러니까 침대 너는 몇 시에 가? 즉, 몇 시에 자? 라는 뜻입니다. What time do you go to bed? What time do you go to bed? 너는 몇 시에 자? And this was our reply. I go to bed at 9:30. 나는 침대에 가 언제? 뒤에 숫자가 나오잖아요. 그렇기 때문에 9시 반에 라는 뜻이 되는 겁니다. 나는 9시 반에 자, 이 뜻이죠. I go to bed at 9:30. What time do you go to bed? I go to bed at 9:30. 그러면 이번에는 9시 반에 자는 게 아니라 다른 시각에 잔다고 해볼게요. So let's make some other sentences. For example, 이번에는 8시 반에 잔다고 해볼게요. 나는 침대에 간다. I go to bed at 8:30. I go to bed at 8:30. I go to bed at 8:30. All right, another one. 10시 30분, 아주 늦게 잔다고 해볼게요. The numbers, 10:30. I go to bed at 10:30. I go to bed at 10:30. One final one. 이번엔 11시 30분에 잔다고 해볼게요. 정말 늦게 자는 친구네요. 11:30이죠. 11시 반. 11:30. I go to 침대니까 bed at 숫자 11:30. What time do you go to bed? I go to bed at 11:30. I go to bed at 11:30. All right, moving on to alternatives. So the first one, what time do you go to bed? 이렇게 묻는 것 대신에 you can also say this. What time do you sleep? 너 몇 시에 침대 가? 이게 아니라 정말 너 몇 시에 자? Sleep이 자다니까. What time do you sleep? Another one. I go to bed at 9:30. 나 9시 반에 자. 이걸 이렇게 말할 수도 있어요. I sleep at 9:30. 침대라는 단어가 아니라 그냥 자다, 수면을 취하다 이 단어를 써서 I sleep at 9:30. All right, guys, so using this, let's go ahead to our next segment. Time to sing today's song, and these are your lyrics. I go to bed at 9:30. 문장이 길어서 그 질문과 답변까지 둘 다 할 수는 없어서 그냥 답변만 이렇게 부를 거예요. I go to bed at 9:30. 쉽죠? I go to bed at 9:30. Okay, let's sing it. Go to bed at 9:30. I go to bed at 9:30. I go to bed at 9:30. I go to bed at 9:30. Let's do it a little bit faster. 1, 2, 3, 4. I go to bed at 9:30. I go to bed at 9:30. I go to bed at 9:30. Well done. Let's do it one final time, really fast. I go to bed at 9:30. I go to bed at 9:30. I go to bed at 9:30. I go to bed at 9:30. 나는 9시 반에 자. That's what it means, right? Let's go ahead and play some games, solve some quizzes. Time to guess today's magic words. Question 1. 침대를 영어로 뭐라고 할까요? How would you say 침대 in English? The word is 3 letters long, and it sounds like bread, red, and spread. It begins with the letter B. 침대 is, of course, B-E-D. Bed. Bed means 침대 in English. Question number 2. 뭐뭐에. 그런데 시각이에요? 몇 시에를 영어로 뭐라고 할까요? How would you say that in English? Very short, just 2 letters long. And it sounds like that, fat, and cat. It begins with the letter A. 몇 시에 in English is, of course, A-T, at. At. I go to bed at 9:30, and so on. Time to fill in the blank. 너 몇 시에 자? How would you say this in English? What time do you go to? 침대니까? Bed. What time do you go to bed? 네, 이제 나는 9시 30분에 자. 이걸 어떻게 말하는지 배웠으니까 let's go back to our dialogue and finish it up. Good morning, Sue. Good morning, Bob. How are you?
1: I'm good.
0: A little bit tired.
1: Already?
0: Yeah.
1: What time do you get up?
0: I get up at 7 o'clock.
1: And what time do you go to bed?
0: I go to bed at 9:30. 네, 이렇게 밥은 7시에 일어나서 9시 30분에 잔다고 잘 대답을 했습니다. I hope you can say to your friends what time you wake up and what time you go to bed. Alright, please join me again next time. Until then, please take care. Bye-bye.

0: everyone, welcome to Kevin's Cartoon English! 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Let's go, go, go!
1: 크리스틴, what are all these packages?
2: I did some online shopping a few days ago. Your gift is here too. Do you want to unwrap it together?
1: A present? Awesome! What is all this? There's nothing special here.
2: Look closely. Do you see a special tag on all the products?
1: Oh, I see it now. They are all eco-friendly goods.
2: That's right. I recently watched a documentary on our environment, and it's really serious. So, starting from today, I'm changing all my stuff to eco-friendly products.
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0: What I wanted.
1: Very good. 자, 이 표현을 응용해서 한번 만들어 볼까요? 원하는 게 아니야. 자, 만약에 예상한 게 아니야. 그럼 어떻게 해야 될까요? want를 빼고 예상.
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1: 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This is not what I expected. 이건 내가 예상했던 게 아니야. 따라해 볼까요?
0: This is not what I expected.
1: One more time. Very good. 하지만 오늘의 핵심 표현은요.
0: This is not what I wanted.
1: One more time.
0: This is not what I wanted.
1: Very good. 자, 여러분. 이제 핵심 표현을 꼭 외워두시고요. 다시 한번 cartoon 보러 가보겠습니다. Let's go.
2: Christine, what are all these packages?
3: I did some online shopping a few days ago. Your gift is here too. Do you want to unwrap it together?
2: A present? Awesome! What is all this? There's nothing special here.
3: Look closely. Do you see a special tag on all the products?
2: Oh, I see it now. They are all eco-friendly goods.
3: That's right. I recently watched a documentary on our environment, and it's really serious. So, starting from today, I'm changing all my stuff to eco-friendly products.
2: Wow, what a great idea. By the way, where is my gift?
3: Here you go. Use this bag when you do your grocery shopping.
2: Oh, it's very nice. Thanks.
3: Since I gave you a gift, you can help me with my grocery shopping.
2: What? Now? Oh, this is not what I wanted.
3: Come on, let's go. Come on.
1: 네, 여러분, Kevin's Cartoon English 재밌게 잘 보셨나요? 저도 재밌게 잘 봤습니다. 여러분, 다 잊으셔도 좋습니다. 다 까먹으셔도 좋습니다. 오늘의 핵심 표현만 꼭 외워두시길 바라겠습니다. 오늘의 핵심 표현, 이건 내가 원했던 게 아니야. This is not what I wanted. 아주 잘했습니다. 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Alright, thank you. 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

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Welcome to Fun Reading! 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Are you ready for today's book? Yes? Alrighty then!

0: Hello there! The title of our first story is The Unhappy Troll. If you are unhappy, it means you are not happy. You are sad. I wonder why Troll is not happy. What will make him happy? Before we find out, let's look at some words from the story. Troll. Troll.
1: Oh, the troll is so big.
0: Happy. Happy.
2: I'm not sad. I'm so happy.
0: Under. Under.
3: The dog is under the table.
0: Wish. Wish.
4: Throw the coin and make a wish.
0: Now, let's see why Troll is unhappy.
5: Okay, guys, should we get started? Let's go!
6: The Unhappy Troll. Once upon a time, Troll was not happy. He sat under an umbrella. He sat under an umbrella and under a bridge. He sat under an umbrella, under a bridge, and under a tree. He sat under an umbrella, under a bridge, under a tree, and under a star. Troll looked at the star. He made a wish.

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He sat under an umbrella, under a bridge, under a tree, and under a star. Troll looked at the star. He made a wish. Then Troll was happy.

0: having so much fun. How about you?
1: Me too! I'm having a great time.
0: Should we read some sentences from the book together?
1: Cool! That's a great idea.
0: Read out loud.
2: He sat under an umbrella. He sat under an umbrella. He sat under an umbrella. He sat under an umbrella. Troll looked at the star. Troll looked at the star. Troll looked at the star. Troll looked at the star. He made a wish. He made a wish. He made a wish. He made a wish.
3: Huh?

0: It's time to read our book now.
1: Wow, I can't wait. I wonder what we're going to read.
0: I'm sure you'll like it. Let's find out.
2: The title of our next story is Millie, Molly, and MacArthur. MacArthur is a grandpa. Grandpa MacArthur wants to read to his grandchildren, but he can't. He didn't go to school when he was young and didn't learn to read and write. So Millie and Molly will help him. First, let's learn some words and sentences from the story. School. School. There was no time for school. There was no time for school. Grandchildren. Grandchildren. I can't read to my grandchildren. I can't read to my grandchildren. Pupil. Pupil. He was the perfect pupil. He was the perfect pupil. Library. Library. He proudly borrowed books from the library. He proudly borrowed books from the library. Okay, let's see how MacArthur learns how to read and write.
0: Are you ready to dive into the book?
1: Let's do it!
3: Millie, Molly, and MacArthur by Jill Pitar, illustrated by Chris Morrell.

0: Millie and Molly's friend MacArthur is a grandfather.
1: I was born before electricity, he told Millie and Molly. It was my job to keep the wood box full. The wood burner stoked. The kettle topped up with water from the well. And the floor swept.
2: Did you go to school? Asked Millie.
1: There was no time for school, said MacArthur sadly.
2: How did you learn to read? Asked Molly.
0: MacArthur hung his head.
1: I can't read, he said shyly. Worst of all, he said, I can't read to my grandchildren.
2: Would you like to learn? Asked Millie and Molly.
1: More than anything,
0: MacArthur said in a faraway voice.
1: But could anyone teach an old boy like me?
2: We could, said Millie and Molly.
0: MacArthur felt happier than he had ever felt before. He was the perfect pupil. Although he sometimes lost his pencil and could never find his glasses.
2: You're wearing them,
0: Millie and Molly chuckled after he had searched and searched.
1: So I am, said MacArthur.
0: MacArthur never missed a class and always did his homework. Eventually, he could read and write. He proudly borrowed books from the library and bought papers from the newsstand. He read about places and things he never knew existed. He bought a dictionary and learned new words every day. And he had opinions and theories on he had never had before. He wrote letters to his friends and all of his family. He received letters in the mail and parcels on his birthday. And he wrote thank you letters for the parcels he'd received. But best of all, he could read to his grandchildren.
1: Millie and Molly, he said, I can't thank you enough.
0: MacArthur was happier than he had ever been before.
3: Let's read it again.
0: Millie, Molly, and MacArthur. By Jill Pitar, illustrated by Chris Morrell. Millie and Molly's friend MacArthur is a grandfather.
1: I was born before electricity, he told Millie and Molly. It was my job to keep the wood box full. The wood burner stoked. The kettle topped up with water from the well. And the floor swept.
2: Did you go to school? Asked Millie.
1: There was no time for school, said MacArthur sadly.
2: How did you learn to read? Asked Molly.
0: MacArthur hung his head.
1: I can't read, he said shyly. Worst of all, he said, I can't read to my grandchildren.
2: Would you like to learn? Asked Millie and Molly.
1: More than anything, MacArthur said in a faraway voice. But could anyone teach an old boy like me?
2: We could, said Millie and Molly.
1: MacArthur felt happier than he had ever felt before. He was the perfect pupil. Although he sometimes lost his pencil and could never find his glasses.
2: You're wearing them, Millie and Molly chuckled after he had searched and searched.
1: So I am, said MacArthur. MacArthur never missed a class and always did his homework. Eventually, he could read and write. He proudly borrowed books from the library and bought papers from the newsstand. He read about places and things he never knew existed.
0: He bought a dictionary and learned new words every day. And he had opinions and theories on he had never had before. He wrote letters to his friends and all of his family. He received letters in the mail and parcels on his birthday. And he wrote thank you letters for the parcels he'd received. But best of all, he could read to his grandchildren.
1: Millie and Molly, he said, I can't thank you enough. MacArthur was happier than he had ever been before.
4: Wow! That was a great story! Let's think about the story. Let's review!
5: Okay. Let's see how MacArthur learns how to read and write. Oh, MacArthur is an excellent student. He is so happy to read to his grandchildren. Now it's time for review and to take a short quiz. Find the answer. MacArthur learns how to read or sing. MacArthur learns how to read or sing. That's right. He learns how to read. MacArthur wants to read to his wife or grandchildren. MacArthur wants to read to his wife or grandchildren. Yes. His grandchildren. MacArthur wants to read to his grandchildren. You did a wonderful job, everyone.
4: I hope you had a great time with me. Let's get together again next time.

0: right this way. Right this way.
1: All right. Is everybody ready?
2: Yeah.
1: Elmo, Julia, and I are going together.
2: Yeah. You know, going to the Feelings Fair makes Elmo feel excited.
3: Excited?
1: Oh, yeah, me too. And this is your first Feelings Fair, right, Julia?
3: First Feelings Fair.
2: Oh, well, Julia's gonna love it. Mm-hmm.
1: And you can come too.
2: Yeah, come on.
1: So the thing about this fair is that all of the games and crafts are about feelings.
4: Yeah, and all the food is about feelings, too.
5: Hey, Cookie Monster.
4: Hi. Hi, me making me world-famous face cakes.
2: Oh, what's a face cake?
4: Oh, well, they're pancakes with fruity faces on them. See? Me serving today three feelings. Happy apple, sad blueberry, and surprise strawberry.
3: Surprise strawberry, please.
2: Yeah. Oh, Elmo wants a happy face cake. Oh. So Elmo can be happy when he eats it.
5: You know what? I'm feeling happy too, but I really love blueberries. So may I have a sad face cake, please?
4: You got it. Yeah, me gonna call you when they ready.
1: Great.
2: Okay.
4: Terrific.
5: Step right up. Oh. Step right up.
1: Let's go check it out. Come
2: on. Yeah.
5: Take a turn and try your hand at the face game!
2: Yeah. Okay, looks fun.
1: Should we try?
2: Let's play!
1: Okay, let's play.
6: Awesome.
1: Play.
6: Two, two, three. Okay, first, I'm going to choose a mask without looking at it.
1: Mm-hmm.
6: Okay?
1: Mm-hmm.
6: Then I'm going to hold up the mask so that you can see it, but I can't. Then you're going to describe the expression on the face, and I try to guess the feeling. You ready?
2: Yeah, let's do it.
6: Awesome. Let's do it. Okay,
1: right.
6: Here we go. Let's take a mask.
2: Okay.
6: And boom!

0: big, big eyes.
1: And your mouth looks like the letter O.
2: Okay. Eyebrows high. Eyes big. Mouth like a letter O. Let's take a look. Am I surprised?
0: Yes!
3: You got it!
4: Yeah, awesome! That was fun, right?
1: That was great.
4: All right, who's next, Elmo? Julia?
5: Hey, Julia, would you like to play together?
0: Oh, together?
5: Great, let's play
0: together.
5: Oh.
4: Okay, cool. Good. Well, check it out. I just so happen to have two masks with the same feeling.
5: All
1: right, let's look.
5: Yeah, let's play.
1: Okay, you both have big smiles.
0: Smiles?
1: Thanks.
5: Let's see.
4: Yes, that's right.
1: That's right.
4: Good job. You all win the faces game, which means you all get a feeling sticker.
0: Whoa,
4: sticker.
0: Yay.
6: All right, Alan, here you go.
1: Oh, I get a sticker?
4: That's
1: okay,
4: for you.
1: Thank you.
4: Hey, Julia, this is for you.
1: Oh, that looks nice.
4: And you know what, Elmo?
5: What?
4: This is for you.
0: Feelings.
4: Oh, there you go.
5: Thank you. You know, guessing feelings is fun.
1: Mm-hmm.
0: Yeah.
4: Oh, and if you like guessing feelings, you got to check out Nina's game.
1: Okay.
4: Right. See ya.
1: Let's go.
5: Thanks, Chris.
7: Hey, say bye-bye to your little friends. Thanks, Nina.
8: Oh, come one, come all, step right up. Play duck, duck, guess.
5: Nina, isn't it duck, duck, goose?
8: That's a different game. This is duck, duck, guess, where you guess the feeling on the bottom of each duck.
9: Well, that's going to be pretty hard, Nina, because these ducks all have the exact same look on their faces.
8: Good point. Let me explain. So there's a different feeling written on the bottom of each duck. So this one says happy.
9: Oh, okay, that makes much more sense.
0: Yeah.
8: So you will come up with your partner,
0: right,
8: and you'll pick a duck,
1: okay,
8: and then you peek at the feeling written on the bottom,
0: right,
8: and then you act it out.
9: Oh,
8: then
9: yeah,
8: we guess the feeling.
0: Oh.
8: Who wants to go first?
5: Well, I do. Wants to do it. Emma wants to do it. Let's do it together, Johnny.
8: Okay.
0: Okay. Let's do. Pick a duck. What is it? Okay. What is it? Oh, okay.
1: Okay, Charlie's eyes are big, and her mouth is wide open. It's sort of like she's surprised, but not in a good way.
0: Elmo hiding face. Scared?
8: Yeah!
9: Good job, Julia!
1: Yeah.
8: Julia, you got it right. That means that you can go next. Pick a partner.
9: I want to see this.
0: Yeah!
1: Oh! Yeah, I would love to be your partner, Julia. Okay, here, let me pick a duck. Okay. Okay, you ready?
5: Okay. Oh, wow. Well, Julia and Alan are smiling. Is it happy?
1: It's close. Keep guessing.
8: Let's look at their bodies for more clues.
9: Well, Alan is doing that happy dance that he does whenever he's excited about a new muffin recipe.
8: And Julia flaps her hands like that when she's excited, so...
10: Excited!
0: Excited!
4: Yeah. You got it!
8: Okay, that means it's time for feelings freeze. Let's go!
1: Oh, okay. Yeah. Can't wait. Oh, Julia.
11: Welcome, everybody, to the game Feelings Freeze.
4: Oh, boy.
11: Our performers will act out a scene, and then we'll freeze it, and guess what they're feeling. And action!
12: I'm so excited for my birthday party. I'll just put down this pie while I finish decorating.
13: I'm so tired. I need to sit down.
11: Let's look at their expressions. What do we think Charlie is feeling?
3: angry.
11: Right. She's feeling angry because Nina sat on her pie. Now, what's something she could do to help her calmly tell Nina how she feels?
5: Belly breathe.
11: Great idea, Julia. Charlie will take a slow, deep breath. How does Nina feel after sitting on the pie?
1: Well, I once accidentally sat on my own sandwich. Don't ask. And it made me feel embarrassed.
11: Oh, embarrassed sounds good to me. Now, how could Nina be a good friend and help Charlie feel better?
5: She could say, sorry, Charlie.
11: Great, Elmo. Let's try it. And action!
12: I feel really angry that you sat on my pie.
13: I'm so sorry. It was an accident. I didn't mean to sit on your pie.
12: Thanks. That does make me feel less angry. But I still don't have a pie. I feel...
11: Feelings freeze! How do we think Charlie feels now?
5: I don't know. Yeah. That's a hard one, Julia. Elmo's not sure either. Does Charlie feel sad?
11: Yes, she does look sad because she doesn't have a pie. And it was helpful that Nina said she was sorry. But what else can Nina do to help them both feel better?
5: What if Nina helps make Charlie a new pie?
11: Let's give it a try and action!
13: Can I help make you a new pie in time for your party?
12: Thank you. That would be great.
11: Feelings freeze! How are they both feeling now?
3: Happy!
11: Yes, you all win! Feelings freeze! What an emotional roller coaster! Hey, you two, you can unfreeze.
13: Oh, thank you.
11: Yeah, okay. Let's take a bow.
6: Yay!
10: Elmo, Julia, Ellen, order up.
11: Oh, come on, let's go.
10: Okay, here we go. We got surprise strawberry, sad blueberry, and happy apple. Enjoy.
1: Thank you so much. Here, I'll take that.
5: Thanks, Cookie Monster.
10: You're welcome.
5: Elmo sad? Yeah, Elmo does feel sad, Julia. It's just that, Elmo was excited to eat a happy face cake. See, happy. But Elmo's face cake is all frowny.
10: Whoopsie. You know what, Elmo? Me can turn that frown upside down. You know, it's easy to cheer up a pancake.
5: Thank you, Cookie Master.
10: You're welcome.
5: Now Elmo's face cake is happy, and Elmo's happy too.
1: Oh, yeah? All right, come on, let's go eat.
5: Let's eat.
1: Okay.
5: Yummy.
10: Bye-bye. Enjoy.
14: Celebrating me, celebrating you, celebrating us.

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0: Now my hands cover my face, my eyes have tears streaming, my smile is upside down. Looks like I'm feeling
1: sad.
0: My face feels hot, my hands are sweating, my heart beats fast. Looks like I'm feeling

0: looks like I'm feeling happy. Hey, what do your feelings look like now?
1: F is for feelings. F is for feelings.
2: The letter F.
3: Oh, Oscar. Is Oscar okay?
4: I don't know. I have this feeling and I don't know what it is.
3: Really?
4: Yeah. I feel kind of bubbly and good. Like I want to smile. Ugh.
3: Ugh. Oscar, I'm amazed that Oscar feels happy.
4: Happy? Oh, no. What? Happiness makes grouches feel terrible. Hey, now. Now I feel terrible. If I wasn't a grouch, I'd say thank you, Elmo.
3: Oh, Oscar.
4: But since I am, scram!

0: And this is my brother Ruby, and this... That is my doll. Baby feels a lot. It has lots of emotions. And right now, sounds like it's feeling...
1: I'll stop it from crying. Cry less, baby. Abby, my plan isn't working.
0: My baby feels a lot is sad. How can we make it happy?
1: Can we press the off button?
0: Or we can do this.
1: Abby, you did it! Look, now it's happy.
2: I'm coming! I've got something really exciting today.
0: What could it be? Count with me.
3: One, two, three.
2: It's a stage where actors put on shows.
1: Cool.
2: Just grab on to my handles and we'll go on an acting adventure.
3: Hi-yo, out we go!
0: We're backstage at a theater.
2: That's right. Today, you're going to put on a play. Abby, you'll be the director. And Rudy, you'll be the actor.
1: What do actors do?
2: An actor's job is to pretend to have emotions.
0: What do directors do?
2: Directors help actors to show different emotions.
0: Rudy, the play is a western about a cowboy and a sheep.
1: Oh, can I be the cowboy?
0: Sure!
2: Dressing up in a costume is part of an actor's job. Costumes are special clothes that match an actor's part in the play.
1: Howdy there. I am a cowboy.
0: Okay, Cowboy Rudy, let's practice the emotion. I want you to be happy.
1: Got it.
0: You will happily gallop in on your horse, hug the cardboard sheep, and say, I found her! Remember, your emotion is happy. And go! Hold it! Do you think Rudy was acting happy?
2: Not really. Rudy was acting sad.
0: Let's try again, Rudy. Remember, your emotion is happy! Think happy. Feel happy. Be happy! And go.
1: I found her.
0: Hold it! Rudy didn't seem to be acting happy. Did he seem happy to you?
2: Good try, Rudy. But I think you were acting scared, not happy.
1: Oops, I messed up again. I give up.
0: Rudy, don't give up. I'll help you. You need to act the way you do when you're happy.
1: Right?
0: What's something that makes you feel really happy?
1: Ooh, mac and cheese.
0: Great! So, what you need to do is act like you're seeing a big bowl of mac and cheese.
1: Okay, I got this, Director Abby.
0: Great! Let's practice again.
2: No time to practice. The show is starting. Places!
1: Now? But

0: What if I'm not ready? What if I act the wrong way? I can't go out there.
1: You can do it. Just remember, act happy.
2: 3 seconds till curtain. 3, 2, 1.
1: Remember, happy.
0: Mac and cheese. I'm a happy cowboy. I found her! I found her! Yeah! Yee-haw!
2: Bravo, Director Abby! Bravo, Actor Rudy! You didn't give up, and you put on the play!
1: We make a great team!
3: Secret handshake! Up high, down low! Yay, we did it! Way to go!
2: Time to go home!
1: Woohoo!
2: Time for me to go. I'll leave the way I came in.
1: Here's a job for you. Be an actor. Think of different emotions and act them out.
0: Oh, see you next time.

0: today, Elmo and Tango are in the dog park with Abby. Okay, Tango, time to play.
1: Look, Elmo, that doggy sure likes to dig.
0: Oh, yeah, that's Dex. Dex loves burying sticks. Tango has a stick, too, and she wants to play fetch.
1: Oh, I'll throw the stick, Tango. Let me put down my magic wand. Wanda, stay. Okay, Tango.
0: Good girl.
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0: Come on, Tango. Let's investigate. Look, Tango. The wind is blowing that leaf into a leaf pile.
2: Oh, Elmo wonders.
0: What if the wind blew Abby's wand under all of those leaves? Let's try looking. The wand wasn't in the leaf pile after all. Well, let's keep looking. Elmo and Tango have to solve the mystery. Does Tango hear that sound? It's Groovy. He's playing the drums with sticks. Abby's wand is long and skinny like a stick,

0: drums with Abby's wand?
1: What? Why, I would never do something so silly. No, I am playing the drums with a spoon and a paintbrush, thank you very much.
0: Ow. Ugh, this mystery is very mysterious. But Elmo and Tango can't give up. We told Abby we'd find her wand. Tango, now isn't the time to bury sticks with ducks. We have to solve the mystery. Wait, Dax loves burying sticks. And Elmo knows that Abby's wand is long and skinny like a stick. So Elmo wonders, what if Dax thought Abby's wand was a stick and buried it? Come on, Tango. Let's see if Dax buried Abby's wand. Is Abby's wand buried here? Hey, Abby's wand! Elmo and Tango solve the mystery!
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0: Tango, here's a doggy treat. There you go, Abby. Your magic wand.
3: Wanda! Oh, I was so worried about you. Thank you, Elmo. Thank you, Tango. Now that I got my wand back, I can make Dax the biggest stick ever. Zippity! That ought to keep him busy for a while.
0: Bye! See you next time! We hope you had fun finding out about feelings with us today.
4: Everyone had so much fun at the feelings fair.
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0: But we kept trying and we guessed them all!
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0: See you next time on...
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0: R is for rainbow.
1: R is for rainbow.
0: R is for rattle.
1: R is for rattle.
0: R is for rhino.
1: R is for rhino.
0: R is for ring.
1: R is for ring.
0: R is for robot.
1: R is for robot.
0: R is for rock.
1: R is for rock.
0: R is for rocket.
1: R is for rocket.
0: R is for rose.
1: R is for rose.
0: Picture glossary. Rabbit. Radio. Rainbow. 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Rhino. 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Rock. 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Rose.
2: Let's read it again.
0: R is for rabbit. R is for radio.

0: R is for rattle. 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R is for rock. R is for rocket. R is for rose.
1: I hope you had a great time with me. Let's get together.

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0: little brother George. This is Mummy Pig. And this is Daddy Pig. Peppa Pig. Cardboard boxes.
1: Peppa is at Susie Sheep's house today. Mummy Sheep is busy.
0: Can we help, Mummy?
2: No, thank you. I'm going to tidy the house. Mum, can we get rid of these boxes?
3: Oh, goodness, no! We can't get rid of the boxes. Let's make something with them instead.
0: Yes, please, Granny Sheep.
2: It's so nice outside. Why don't you make your box things in the garden?
3: Good idea. Susie, could you fetch my art bag, please?
0: Yes, Granny.
3: Now, what shall we make?
0: Can we make a little house?
4: Oh, yes, a little house.
3: What a lovely idea.
1: Granny Sheep is helping Peppa and Susie make a cardboard house.
4: This bit can be the roof.
3: There. Magnifique. It just needs curtains.
4: And a doormat.
0: Hello, Granny. We're in our little house.
3: It looks very cosy.
1: Here is Pedro Pony.
4: Look, Pedro, we made a little house.
0: I thought it was a shop.
3: We can make it into a shop if you like.
0: Yes, a shop.
1: Peppa, Susie, Pedro and Granny Sheep are making a cardboard shop.
3: Now, what will you sell in your shop?
0: Biscuits.
4: Ice cream.
0: Bananas.
3: Here, you'll need a shopping basket for all that food.
0: Now our shop is ready.
3: Just in time. Mummy Sheep is coming.
5: Oh, that'll do.
0: Mummy, do you want to buy something from our shop?
5: Yes. What do you sell?
4: It is a food shop.
3: Would you like a little something to go with your coffee?
5: Oh, yes, please.
0: We've got bananas, ice cream and chocolate biscuits.
4: And they are all made of cardboard.
5: Oh, I'll have a chocolate biscuit, please. That's delicious.
1: Here is Danny Dog.
6: Hello, everyone.
0: Hello, Danny. We made a shop.
6: Can we make a rocket?
0: Yes.
1: Peppa, Susie, Pedro, Danny and Granny Sheep are making a cardboard rocket.
3: Mummy Sheep, you can be the moon.
2: Thanks, Mum.
4: And Granny, you can be the sun.
3: Thank you, Susie.
0: Now everybody into space!
7: 5, 4, 3, 2, 1,
0: whoosh! Up into space!
8: Beep, bloop, bleep, beep.
0: Don't travel too fast. I'm feeling a bit sick.
4: Can we make a hospital now? I want to wear my nurse costume.
3: Of course we can, Susie.
6: It can be a space hospital.
1: Peppa, Pedro, Danny and Granny Sheep are making a cardboard space hospital.

0: hospital.
1: Nurse Susie is here. Where are all the sick people?
2: I'm feeling better now.
0: Oh, here is a sick person.
3: But
0: we need to take you to Space Hospital.
4: Nino, Nino, Nino, Nino.
5: Please lie down and the nurse will look after you.
6: Okay.
1: There. Do you feel better now, Mummy?
6: Yes, much better. Thank you for looking after me.
7: It has started to rain.
8: Quick, everybody inside!
1: But we can't leave the Space Hospital outside.
9: Don't worry, we can bring it all back inside again.
10: I wonder what else we can make with cardboard boxes, eh?
5: A pirate ship!
0: A fairy castle!
2: A swimming pool!
1: A car park!
2: A robot dinosaur!
7: Everyone loves making things out of cardboard!

0: done.
1: Mum, can you play with me?
0: Oh, you know what, Bingo? Not right now, honey.
1: Oh, why not?
0: Well, I just don't feel like playing right now.
1: So?
0: Bingo!
1: What?
2: Hey, Bingo.
1: Do you want to play, Bluey?
0: Yeah.
1: Hooray. Mum said she wouldn't play with me.
2: You know there is a way you can make people play with you.
1: Really?
2: How? You use magic.
1: Magic?
2: Yeah, you can use it to make people do anything. Mum taught me.
1: Oh, show me.
2: Okay, turn around. Watch. I can make your tail go this way.
1: Oh, Bingo. Pretend my hand controls your tail. Oh, okay.
2: I can make it go this way.
1: Wow!
2: And this way. And
1: wag! Look at it!
2: And it's not just tails. I can do this. Watch!
1: Teach me!
2: Sure. I guess Mum won't mind.
3: This episode of Bluey is called Magic.
1: Okay, Bingo, let's do this. Try to magic my ears. It's not working.
2: You've got to be more dramatic, like, you know?
1: Okay, arm up, feet out.
2: Okay, try again.
1: It works!
2: You know magic. Now if someone doesn't want to play with you, you can just make them.
1: Leapfrog! See, is there anything else I need to know?
2: Well, there was something else Mum said. Some rule. Oh, I forget.
1: Let's use it on Dad!
4: Yeah!
5: I think that's it.
6: Looking good.
1: Hi, Dad.
6: G'day, Bingo. Check out the new grass.
1: Ooh, it looks great. Can you play with me?
6: Oh, not right now, mate. We've got to water this in.
1: Oh, well, that's too bad.
6: Is there something wrong with your arms, mate?
1: It's not working.
2: I told you, more dramatic. Like this.
6: Bingo, I think you need your racket restrung.
5: Racket restrung.
1: I said that's too fast.
6: Oh, no. Bingo's learned magic. Run, Pat.
2: Oh. No, you don't.
6: No.
2: What should we do with them?
6: This is not fair. Kids, stop making us dance.
5: Stop it.
2: Whoa. Okay, time for the big finish.
5: Oh, no.
6: You better stick the landing, Pat.
5: It's not up to me.
6: Whoa. We did it. We did it.
7: Christmas crackers. You weigh a ton.
6: Oh. Pat, you're losing me, Pat. You're losing me. Oh.

0: going on here? Oh, no, you don't.
1: Who taught you how to use magic?
2: Bluey did.
0: I should have known. And did you teach her the most important rule about magic?
2: I couldn't remember it.
0: The rule is never use magic for cheekiness.
2: Oh, yeah, that's right. Oh,
3: Bandit, get your armpit out of my face.
0: You two, get out of here. This doesn't concern you.
1: Bingo. Magic should only be used to help people.
2: We were helping. We were helping them learn to dance.
1: Louie!
4: Okay. No more cheekiness.
0: Thank you.
2: Starting tonight!
4: It should be up to us how we use our magic. If we want to be cheeky, then we can be cheeky.
5: It's not your magic, it's everyone's.
0: Hey! And it's stronger in some than others.
1: Magic should be used for goodliness.
2: I was using it for goodliness. Bingo is sad because you didn't play with her. Now she's happy.
5: No!
2: Grown-ups should play with kids whenever the kids want.
0: Grown-ups can't just drop everything and play when kids ask them to.
2: Why not?
0: Because then who will do all the chores, like cleaning the house and making the dinners?
2: We'll ring the pizza boy.
0: You can't just ring the pizza boy.
4: We can do whatever we want, can't we, Bingo?
2: I guess.
0: No, Bingo, don't listen to her. The pizza boy is not the solution.
2: Bingo, I need your help. Join your magic to mine.
0: People should play with you because they want to, not because you make them. Otherwise, it's not playing.
6: Hey, is all that crazy stuff still happening?
5: Get off!
6: It's not up to me!
2: You see, Bingo, cheeky magic always wins. Because we've got Timmy!
5: Put him out!
2: Now, Bingo, bring all the pizza boys!
4: Me?
2: Yes, you.
4: Why do I have to do it?
2: Because I said so.
4: You can't just tell me what to do.
2: Yes, I can.
5: Stop it!
6: Sorry, Pam. It's the magic.
2: Who's doing that? Bingo, no!
0: Hooray! Bingo, join the good side!
6: I am not an object!
0: Well, that was a big day.
2: That's gross, Dad.
6: Thanks, kid.
0: That'll be the pizza boy.
2: Hooray! Come on, who's coming?
4: We need a grown-up.
0: Off you, Pop.
6: Actually, I'm pretty comfortable right here.
0: Yeah, but you're still going.
6: You gonna make me?
0: If I have to.
6: Oh, man. Okay. Wish I knew magic.
4: That was cheeky.

0: Welcome to 10's Top 10, where we play the top songs of today, from 1 to 10. Let's start with a quick look back at 1 to 5. Who can forget the stirring sounds of 1 with
1: I'm only one little book?
0: Or this timeless classic,
1: 1 and 1 is 2.
0: And of course, the number vision sensation,
1: 1, 2, 3,
2: 2,
1: 1, 3.
0: Or our very own Fab Four with
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0: And Singing Star 5 with
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0: 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Straight in at number 6, it's Number Bonds to 6.
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0: 4 and 4, we'll tell you straight.
2: We're the number bonds to 8.
0: Up the block.
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0: Pick a 1 paired with an 8. An 8.

0: And guess who's made it to the big 10 spot? Me! 10!
1: 1 and 9
0: 10
2: 2
3: and 8
0: 10
4: 3
5: and 7
0: 10
6: 4
0: and 6 10
7: 5 and 5
0: 10 6
3: and 4
0: 10
5: 7 and 3
0: 10
3: 8
6: and 2
0: 10
6: 9
5: and 1
0: 10

0: babies at once by cesarean section. Now she has become the new holder of the Guinness World Record for the most children delivered at a single birth to survive. The previous record was held by a woman who had 8 babies in the U.S. in 2009.
1: Malian woman gives birth to 9 babies. A 25-year-old Malian woman gave birth to 9 babies at once by cesarean section. Now she

0: It's time for English on the Go, so we're going to take a look at Jordan's full clip where she talks to us about how she really does not like schedule-related misunderstandings. And I'm sure we could all understand, because if you don't know where you're supposed to meet someone next, it could be really hard, right? Let's find out more. Just wanna ignite ya.
1: Are you ready? Go!
2: Now, like everyone, I hate misunderstandings, but one of my least favorite types of misunderstandings is scheduling misunderstandings. I have worked my hardest to alleviate any kind of misunderstandings that could arise from scheduling mistakes or not being clear about what time we're going to meet and where we're going to meet, or how much the activity that we're going to do costs, or something like that. Now, I don't have a distinct memory because for a very long time I have been making sure to take care of any scheduling misunderstandings by always sending one last message at the end of every conversation that says, "Awesome, I'll see you on this date, at this time, at this place." And ever since I've implemented that practice, I've had no scheduling misunderstandings, which makes my life way easier.
3: 네, 오늘의 핵심 어휘를 먼저 좀 볼까요? 첫 번째로 나오는 어휘는요, 완화하다라는 뜻을 갖고 있는 alleviate였습니다. 그리고 생기다, 발생하다, arise도 쓰였는데요. 함께 발음 연습을 좀 해볼게요.
0: Let's practice our pronunciation, starting with alleviate. 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Next we have arise, arise, arise. Perfect. Let's take a look at some more vocabulary words.
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0: Next we have distinct, distinct, distinct. And lastly we have implement, implement, implement. Perfect. Let's look at Jordan's clip once again, but with English subtitles.
2: Now, like everyone, I hate misunderstandings, but one of my least favorite types of misunderstandings is scheduling misunderstandings. I have worked my hardest to alleviate any kind of misunderstandings that could arise from scheduling mistakes or not being clear about what time we're going to meet and where we're going to meet, or how much the activity that we're going to do costs, or something like that. Now, I don't have a distinct memory because

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1: 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He's my least favorite type of actor. One more time. He's my least favorite type of actor. 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
1: 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One more time. It became her least favorite type of sport. Perfect. How about we move on to the next pattern?
0: 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We took one last picture. 발음 연습이요.
1: We took one last picture. A little bit faster. We took one last picture. Perfect. Let's take a look at our last example.
0: 그들은 경고를 하고 있습니다. 마지막으로 한 번 더. They are giving one last warning. They're giving one last warning. 큰 소리로 읽어주세요.
1: They're giving one last warning. They're giving one last warning. Perfect. Let's take a look at Jordan's clip one more time for the last time with both English and Korean subtitles.
2: Now, like everyone, I hate misunderstandings, but one of my least favorite types of misunderstandings is scheduling misunderstandings. I have worked my hardest to alleviate any kind of misunderstandings that could arise from scheduling mistakes or not being clear about what time we're going to meet and where we're going to meet, or how much the activity that we're going to do costs, or something like that. Now, I don't have a distinct memory because for a very long time I have been making sure to take care of any scheduling misunderstandings by always sending one last message at the end of every conversation that says, "Awesome, I'll see you on this date, at this time, at this place." And ever since I've implemented that practice, I've had no scheduling misunderstandings, which makes my life way easier.
0: 네, 오늘의 알쏭달쏭 영어 표현 한마디는 바로 이겁니다.
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1: You can say it like this. I got the dates mixed up.
0: I got the dates mixed up. 섞였다는 거죠.
1: Yeah, I thought it was this day, but it was this day.
0: 네.
1: I got the dates mixed up.
0: 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Yeah. I got the dates mixed up. 마지막 한 번 더.
1: I got the dates mixed up.
0: Perfect.
1: Let's move on to In the Social World.

You look like you have a lot going on, so coffee's on me. 네, 두 번째 대화도 봤습니다. Living at full speed 이럽니다. 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Okay. Today's pose is cat cow on hero pose. So we'll see what hero pose is, okay? So start by kneeling on the floor. I will say that one more time. So start by kneeling on the floor. Good. You probably want to sit on your calves for more mobility for this stretch. I will say that one more time. You probably want to sit on your calves for more mobility for this stretch. Good. You can either put your hands in front of you on the floor or on your knees. I will say that one more time. You can either put your hands in front of you or on the floor or on your knees. Good. If you put your hands on your knees, however, it will give you more space to move. I will say that one more time. If you put your hands on your knees, however, it'll give you more space to move. Good. Some people prefer to open up their knees a little. There's no right or wrong. I will say that one more time. So some people prefer to open up their knees a little. There's no right or wrong. Now, look up and slightly arch your back to open up your chest and breathe in. So I will say that one more time. So look up and slightly arch your back to open up your chest. Breathe in. Now, hunch forward and look down as you breathe out. So, I will show it to you one more time. So, hunch forward and look down as you breathe out. Good. Connect these two into one movement. I will say that one more time. So, connect these two into one movement, which is going to be good. Now see if you're bending your arms. It's better to keep them straight. I will say that one more time. So see if you're bending your arms. It's better to keep them straight. Okay? Good. Now repeat the sequence when you feel like you can't digest. I will say that one more time. Repeat the sequence when you feel like you can't digest. So that was it. That was cat cow on hero pose. This was hero pose. Easy, right? Good job.

0: welcome to 슬기로운 출근 영어. And I'm Kristen Cho. Welcome, everyone. 네, 안녕하세요. And 반갑습니다. So we are in our job interview series. And the question is, tell me about yourself. 자, 자기 소개 좀 해주세요. 그럴 때 어떤 말을 해야 되나요? In an English interview. So, of course, we can talk about our education, but also we can talk about our work experience. And that is what we are going to talk about today. So let's go ahead and look at our possible answer. 4학년 때 저는 6개월 동안 광고 회사에서 인턴으로 일했습니다. 4학년 때. How do you say that in English?
1: I was an intern at an advertising company for 6 months.
0: 대학 내내 저는 다양한 레스토랑에서 서빙 아르바이트를 했습니다.
1: Throughout college, I worked part-time as a server at various restaurants.
0: All right, let's find out how we say that little phrase in English. Okay, so this is introducing your work experience. So here we go. 4학년 때. So how do we say that in English? In my senior year. Okay, during my senior year. Okay, because of course it is within this period and that period. So in while you were a senior, you did this. I was an intern at an advertising company for 6 months. 저는 6개월 동안 인턴을 한 거죠. 어디에서? 광고 회사에서요. 그래서 요새는 정말 이렇게 물론 대학교를 가도 이렇게 인턴하고 아르바이트하고 이런 거를 굉장히 회사에서 특히 외국인 회사에서는 굉장히 그런 걸 따지죠. 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

at an advertising company for 6 months. So you can say, I was an intern at 어떤 company, right? For 1 month, 2 months, whatever, for a year. You can kind of change that around. Okay. 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So, throughout college. 4년 동안. 뭐, for 4 years 보다는 throughout college. 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I worked part-time. 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Of course, that is the German word for part-time. I worked part-time as a server at various restaurants. 자, server는 네, 서버, 뭐 한국말로도 서버인데 식당에서 이렇게 서버로 아르바이트를 계속 일했다. 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Alright, let's look at that whole possible answer again. During my senior year, I was an intern at an advertising company for 6 months. Throughout college, I worked part-time as a server at various restaurants. All right, let's look at some key phrases and patterns in more detail. Here we go. So our first key pattern is during my. So this means basically while. So 뭐뭐 동안. So in this case, during my junior year. 이렇게 설명을 할 때, business interview 설명할 때 언제 했는지 이거를 말할 때 이렇게 쉽게 할 수 있어요. During my junior year, I was the president of the speech club. During my junior year, I was the president of the speech club. 자, junior year는 3학년이죠. 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During my junior year, I was the president of the speech club. All right, now how about your second year. During my sophomore year, I studied abroad. 자, sophomore는 2학년이죠. 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So, if you are a recent graduate, remember we learned that word? You want to be very specific about what you did. 뭐를 했는지, 언제 했는지 이렇게 설명하는 게 중요하니까요. 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All right, very good. Those are our key patterns. Let's move on to shadowing. All right, guys, it's time for shadowing. This is my favorite time. We're going to try to speak like a native speaker. All right, are you guys ready? Let's do it. During my senior year, I was an intern at an advertising company for 6 months.
Throughout college, I worked part-time as a server at various restaurants.

All right, one more time. Here we go. During my senior year, I was an intern at an advertising company for 6 months. Throughout college, I worked part-time as a server at various restaurants. Throughout college, during my, okay, do you see the rhythm? Okay, na-na-na. Okay, that's it. All right, let's test how much you remember from the main statement for today. 4학년 때 저는 6개월 동안 광고 회사에서 인턴으로 일했습니다. 대학 내내 저는 다양한 레스토랑에서 서빙 아르바이트를 했습니다. 알라이티, so our patterns during my senior year, during my junior year, and you want to be specific. 그냥 뭐 college 이렇게 굉장히 구체적으로 설명을 해줘야 되니까 I think that pattern will definitely help you. And of course, you know, 제대로 뭐 어떤 full-time 직장은 아니라도 if you are a recent graduate, 모든 internship or any kind of part-time work, you want to talk about. So I worked part-time as 뭐뭐뭐 or I worked full-time in the summer. 이렇게도 말할 수도 있습니다. All right, that's great. We are going to continue our job interview series. That's it for today. I'll see you soon. Bye-bye.

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I am finally able to swim. I am finally able to swim. 오늘도 정말 잘하셨습니다. Don't forget to make your own sentences with can and be able to. 네, 오늘 배우신 can하고 be able to 가지고 개인적인 문장들 한번 만들어 보세요. Okay, and don't forget you can rewatch any of our previous episodes on our website at evse.co.kr. All you have to do is look up 세리나의 누구나 톡톡. Have yourselves a fabulous day. Stay happy, stay healthy, and I will see you soon. Bye for now.

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1: Hey, 여러분, 수고 많이 하셨어요. 아시죠? 반복 학습이 여러분들의 영어 청취 실력을 향상시킬 수 있습니다. 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

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So we are doing business or actually English interviews. 뭐 아직까지는 출근을 할 수가 없어요. Because we don't have a job. But we're going to get a job because I'm going to teach you how to do well on your English business interview. So the question is, 자, 이게 질문이에요. 자기 본인 소개 좀 해주세요. And so what do you say? All right, let's take a look at a possible answer. 저는 EBS 여자대학교에 입학해 영문학을 공부했습니다. I attended EBS Women's University and studied English literature. 저는 많은 동아리와 학교 활동에 참여했습니다. How do we say this in English? 저는 토론이나 언론 동아리와 같은 많은 클럽의 회장이었습니다. I was the president of several clubs such as the Debate and Journalism Club. All right, let's see the whole statement and let's see how do we say that statement in English. Okay, so let's look at the whole statement for today. I attended EBS Women's University and studied English literature. Now, remember, before we said I have a BA or an MA. 네, 학사를 얘기했는데 그냥 major 없이 거의 여기 major이 안 나오죠. 전공. Just said study로 나오죠. I attended EBS Women's University and studied English literature. 저는 EBS 여자대학교에서 입학해 영문학을 공부했습니다. 그냥 공부했습니다. 전공했습니다. 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Like, 이거 circle? What's that? So then I realized it's clubs. So there are many different clubs. 이렇게 활동하는 것도 굉장히 중요해요. 왜냐하면은 이게 면접할 때 아, 어떤 생활을 했고 그냥 공부만 했나? 아니면 다양한 거를 했나? 이런 것도 보죠. I participated in many club and school activities. Okay? I was the president of several clubs, such as the Debate and Journalism Club. 자, 저는 토론이나 언론 동아리와 같은 많은 클럽을 회장했습니다. 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So talking about your activities in university or club activities or 어떤 활동이든 그런 얘기는 인터뷰에서 말하는 게 좋아요. Okay? So, I attended EBS Women's University and studied English literature. I participated in many club and school activities. I was the president of several clubs such as the Debate and Journalism Club. So, club. That is a key word today.

but I think this one I like better. Will you attend the meeting? 당신은 회의에 참석하실 건가요? 네, 참석이죠. 한국말. 뭐 올 거예요? 이렇게 안 하잖아요. Right? So, will you attend the meeting? Okay, let's look at the next example sentence. I cannot attend the conference next month. I cannot attend the conference next month. 저는 다음 달 회의에 참석하지 못합니다. 그래서 이 businesses는 went는 거의 안 쓰고요. We use the word attend. I cannot attend the conference next month. I cannot attend the meeting next month. I cannot attend 뭐 어떤 행사, the event. I cannot attend the funeral. It could be really anything in a kind of formal situation. Okay, so keep that in mind. Let's look at the next phrase, and it is club. 네, 동아리. 네, 우리 한국 분들이 정말 이 동아리를 굉장히 좋아하시는 것 같아요. 학교뿐만 아니라 바깥에서 뭐 등산, like hiking club, and like a cycling club. There are many clubs. So this is a word that we should all know. 자, would you like to join our English club? Would you like to join our English club? 네, 저의 영어 동아리에 들어오실래요? Okay, so would you like to join our 뭐, cycling club? Would you like to join our hiking club? So many different kinds. Or book club. 이것도 되게, 되게 인기가 많죠. We have lots of book clubs. Let's look at the next one. Where can I sign up for the club? Okay, 동아리 가입은 어디에서 하나요? So, you have to sign up. 보통 클럽은 신청을 해야 되죠, right? 자, 뭐 가입을 하든 신청을 하든. So, where can I sign up for the club? Where can I sign up for the club? So, the key phrase here, sign up. Okay, 가입하는 게 sign up or 뭐 신청. Okay, so club, don't forget about that. Okay, I think we should make like a, you know, 출근 영어 club. What do you think? Okay, let's move on to shadowing. Okay, guys. All right. We got to open our mouths. It's time for shadowing and we got to go fast, a little bit fast. You know, make go with the rhythm. All right. Here we go. Ready? Here we go. I attended EBS Women's University and studied English literature. I participated in many club and school activities. I was the president of several clubs such as the debate and journalism club. Okay. Literature. Literature. Let's do it again. I attended EBS Women's University and studied English literature. I participated in many club and school activities. I was the president of several clubs such as the debate and journalism club. Club. Club. 이렇게 할 필요 없습니다. Just club. Okay, activities, activities. All right, great. Let's test your knowledge. Let's see how much you remember from the main statement or the main answer for today. 저는 EBS 여자 대학교에 입학해 영문학을 공부했습니다. 저는 많은 동아리와 학교 활동에 참여했습니다. 저는 토론이나 언론 동아리와 같은 많은 클럽의 회장이었습니다. 엑셀런트 job, everyone! All right, today's key phrase, very easy. It's just attend and club. So in the business English world, we want to keep things formal, right? 그러니까 좀 casual 하지 않고 조금 뭔가 formal한, 격식이 있는 그런 단어를 좀 선택하는 게 조금 더 좀 있어 보이죠? Okay, so attend the meeting, attend the conference, right? And club, of course, when you are talking about your past activities or experience in school. All right, that's a wrap for today. I will be back for some more possible answers to in our job interview series. Meanwhile, take good care. And we'll see you soon. Bye-bye.

So pull the bottom leg closer to you so that the foot touches your side hip. Great. Now, some people find this pose a little too painful. If it is for you, just stay here. I will say that one more time. So some people find this pose a little too painful. If it is for you, just stay here. Good. If you're not too concerned with how you feel here, let's go further. I will say that one more time. If you're not too concerned with how you feel here, let's go further. Good. Now pick up the opposite hand from your top leg and hug your knee. See that? I will say that one more time. So pick up the opposite hand from your top leg and hug your knee. Good. Now look towards the side you are twisting to and hug even tighter. I will say that one more time. So look towards the side you're twisting to and hug even tighter. Good. If you want more, thread the arm through and push with your arm. I will say that one more time. If you want more, thread the arm through and push with your arm. Good. After a while, do it on the other side. And over. I will say that one more time. So after a while, do it on the other side. So right here. Okay? Good. Again, take it easy if it's too painful. Don't make me feel concerned. I will say that one more time. Again, take it easy if it's too painful. Don't make me feel concerned, okay? Good. That was it. That was the cow face prep butt revolved. Great job.

0: It's time for English on the Go, so we're going to take a look at Bluence's full clip where she talks to us about how open and honest communication is very important in order to prevent misunderstandings. Let's find out more.
1: An issue with someone or when there's been some sort of misunderstanding, are you the type of person to keep it to yourself and bottle it all up, or are you the more confrontational type? I'm definitely the latter because there is no way I can keep such negative emotions to myself. In fact, I think it's very unproductive to keep it to yourself and just to think about it and come to all sorts of false conclusions by yourself without incorporating the other party. I think the core of any healthy relationship, regardless of whether that's a friendship or a romantic relationship or even in a working environment, I think the core of it all should always be open, honest communication. And there's no reason why a situation like this needs to be awkward. As long as you are approaching that person in an respectful and an open manner, hopefully that same respect will be given back to you as well. So just in case all of it is just a misunderstanding, both of you can save yourselves a lot of time by not bottling feelings up and coming to all sorts of false conclusions.

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1: 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Let's look at some more vocabulary words.
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1: Let's move right on to the next one. Confrontational. Next we have unproductive. And lastly, we have incorporate. Perfect. How about we take a look at Bluent's clip once again, but with English subtitles.
2: When you have an issue with someone or when there's been some sort of misunderstanding, are you the type of person to keep it to yourself and bottle it all up? Or are you the more confrontational type? I'm definitely the latter because there is no way I can keep such negative emotions to myself. In fact, I think it's very unproductive to keep it to yourself and just to think about it and come to all sorts of false conclusions by yourself without incorporating the other party. I think the core of any healthy relationship, regardless of whether that's a friendship or a romantic relationship or even in a working environment, I think the core of it all should always be open, honest communication. And there's no reason why a situation like this needs to be awkward. As long as you are approaching that person in a respectful and an open manner, hopefully that same respect will be given back to you as well. So just in case all of it is just a misunderstanding, both of you can save yourselves a lot of time by not bottling feelings up and coming to all sorts of false conclusions.
1: Yes, I think that's definitely a good way to handle situations. Don't bottle it up, just get it all out and say what you need to say.
0: Be open.
1: Yes, be open.
0: 네, 그래서 숨김 없이 대화를 하라는 메시지였습니다.
1: Yeah, I need to be open about some things.
0: Okay. Does it regard me?
1: Yeah, I actually don't think we're, I'm just kidding. No, okay. You are a great host.
0: We are great co-workers, I believe.
1: I think we're a good team. 자,
0: 그러면 바로 넘어가 보죠. 첫 번째 문장입니다.
1: All right.
2: When you have an issue with someone or when there's been some sort of misunderstanding, are you the type of person to keep it to yourself and bottle it all up? Or are you the more confrontational type? I'm definitely the latter because there is no way I can keep such negative emotions to myself.
1: When you have an issue with someone or when there's been some sort of misunderstanding.
0: When you have an issue with someone, when you have a problem with mm-hmm. someone, 누군가와 문제가 있거나, or when there has been. 있었어요. 지금 mm-hmm. 뭔가 현재와 맞닿아 있어요.
1: Yes.
0: There has been some sort of misunderstanding, mm-hmm. 어떤 종류의 오해가 있었을 때. Mm-hmm.
1: Then she says, Are you the type of person to keep it to yourself and bottle it all up? Or are you the more confrontational type?
0: 네, 아까 제가 bottle하고 up 사이에 이제 mm-hmm. that이 들어간다고 말씀드렸는데 that이 아니라 it이었네요. 그리고 mm-hmm. it하고 all까지 들어가서 bottle it all up.
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0: When you have an issue with someone or when there's been some sort of misunderstanding, are you the type of person to keep it to yourself and bottle it all up? Or are you the more confrontational type? I'm definitely the latter because there is no way I can keep such negative emotions to myself. In fact, I think it's very unproductive to keep it to yourself and just to think about it and come to all sorts of false conclusions by yourself without incorporating the other party. I think the core of any healthy relationship, regardless of whether that's a friendship or a romantic relationship or even in a working environment, I think the core of it all should always be open, honest communication. And there's no reason why a situation like this needs to be awkward. As long as you are approaching that person in an respectful and an open manner, hopefully that same respect will be given back to you as well. So just in case all of it is just a misunderstanding, both of you can save yourselves a lot of time by not bottling feelings up and coming to all sorts of false conclusions.
1: 네, 오늘의 핵심 패턴으로 복습해 볼까요? 처음으로 나오는 패턴은 keep something, 무언가를 to oneself 하면은 자신만 알고 있고 비밀로 하는 걸 말하고요. 두 번째 패턴은 there is no way I can, 제가 뭐뭐를 할 수 있을 리가 없어요. 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

0: incorporating the other party. I think the core of any healthy relationship, regardless of whether that's a friendship or a romantic relationship or even in a working environment, I think the core of it all should always be open, honest communication. And there's no reason why a situation like this needs to be awkward. As long as you are approaching that person in an respectful and an open manner, hopefully that same respect will be given back to you as well. So just in case all of it is just a misunderstanding, both of you can save yourselves a lot of time by not bottling feelings up and coming to all sorts of false conclusions.
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1: 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To explain myself. It 해도 돼요.
2: Oh yeah, to explain it or explain myself just means explain why you think or feel the way you do.
1: Or why you did something.
2: Oh yeah, why you did something.
1: 왜 그렇게 했는지. 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
1: All right.
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1: Let's take a look. The thing about poor communication is that it often results in misunderstandings. You can't expect someone to get it if you're not clear about it. Respectful, although sometimes uncomfortable, open and honest communication can solve so many problems. It knocks out misunderstandings. It drives out fear.
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0: 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It knocks out misunderstandings, it drives out fear.
1: Yeah.
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1: For sure.
0: Absolutely true.
1: Right. Well, those are definitely some great social media posts that we had for today. And thank you guys so much for studying here with us today.
0: 네, 저희는 다음 시간에 또 인사드릴게요.
1: We'll see you next time.
0: 감사합니다.
1: Bye.

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So, what will we draw today? We'll draw a duck. Not a dog, a duck. 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

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It's a bird, so it has a beak. It's not a pointy beak. Let's do the head. Ducks are birds, so they have feathers. Let's do the feathers on top of the head. Feather, feather. Feathers keep them warm, and feathers help them fly. Let's do the eyes. Ducks have two eyes. Two circle eyes. Eyebrows. Let's make its body. Its body is also covered in soft feathers. All birds have feathers. And a duck is a bird, so it has wings. Let's draw some wings. A duck is a bird, so it has two wings. Tail feathers. Ducks can swim. Their feet are webbed. Webbed feet. Two webbed feet. Ducks have webbed feet, so they can swim. They look like swimming flippers. Looks like we're all done. Ducktastic. Who am I? I have a wide beak. I have a round body with soft feathers. I have two webbed feet for swimming. I say, quack, quack. Do you know who I am? Yes, I'm a duck. It's magic touch time. Let's look at our drawing. Hey, look, it's a duck. It needs some color. I'm going to color it in yellow. Ducks come in many colors. You can choose what color you'd like. Let's do the tail feather with pastel. Ducks come in many colors and patterns. What color ducks have you seen before? I've seen a black duck before, with a red beak. Eyebrows. Two circle eyes. It can give it green eyes. I need to color the body in. Do you know this plant? It's called a cattail. Does it look like a cat's tail? What do you think? What color is your duck? Looks like our duck is done. Where is the beak? Let's make a beak. This is tape. We'll draw a beak on the back and cut it. A duck beak is not pointy. It's wide and flat. Let's cut. Be careful with scissors.

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1: 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My beak is wide and round.
0: Do you know why a duck's beak is wide and round? That's because they eat different food. Our duck is missing something. All birds have two wings. Our duck needs some wings. We'll draw the shape of a wing. Let's cut a wing and glue it on. Let's just do one wing. The other wing is behind the duck. Let's see where our duck is. This looks like a pond. Ducks love water. 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You can use a crayon if you'd like, though, or a marker, whatever you have. Some ducks live in a pond. Some ducks live in a river. Ducks like water. Slime looks a lot like water, doesn't it? To use slime instead of drawing.
1: Sticky slime.
0: I think our water is good. This is good enough. 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A puddle is a little bit of water. And sometimes puddles are muddy. They're muddy. That's why I'm using brown clay. We'll use some brown clay and put some blue slime on top. Wild ducks can fly high in the sky and travel very far. But ducks raised on a farm or a pet duck can't fly very far. They can just hop a little. All done!
1: I'm a duck, quack, quack. I can waddle.
0: Waddle or waddling is like walking, but it's a little different. 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Sway side to side. 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Did you enjoy drawing the duck today? I know I did. Will I see you next time on Drawing with Dina? Until then.

0: reality allow you to see virtual objects. But VR is an entirely virtual world. It's not real. Whereas AR shows you the real world with things added. 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What is the difference between them? 자, VR is an entirely virtual world. 자, 우리 두 번째 단어 entirely 완전히. 네, VR는 완전히 가상 세계예요. 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That's AR. 그래서 게임도 이런 식으로 하는 거예요. 뭐 어떤 거는 다 virtual reality, 어떤 거는 augmented reality. So we are going to stop reading here, but let's go ahead and read that one more time. Will I use VR in the future? Yes. VR is going to be even more popular in the future. Today it's used for games, but tomorrow it could be used to see what astronauts experience on the moon or to travel around the world, all from your own home. You might even meet dinosaurs with VR when the technology is ready. One day, you might even have gloves to let you interact with the VR in front of you. What is augmented reality? Augmented reality, or AR, is the way you see your world, but just a little different. AR uses the world around you to show you how real or even fantasy objects might look if they were right next to you. A clever camera that uses AR can work out how, for example, a bear might look in your room. It sees your floor space and uses maths to work out how big that bear might look in your room and puts it on the screen. What's the difference between AR and VR? Augmented reality and virtual reality allow you to see virtual objects. But VR is an entirely virtual world. It's not real. Whereas AR shows you the real world with things added. Okay, so 여기까지. We're going to finish reading here. And so now we know the difference. 자, virtual reality, augmented reality, 이 차이점을 확실히 알아봤죠? All right, good. So we're going to finish this book next time. So please join me again. Take care, everyone, and see you soon. Bye.
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0: 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Clubhouse takeaway.
1: Peppa and her friends are playing at the clubhouse.
2: What did you have for dinner last night?
0: I had spaghetti.
3: I had baked beans.
4: I had cheese.
5: For my dinner, I had a pizza takeaway.
6: Ooh! What's a takeaway?
5: A takeaway is when you ring up the food place and tell them what you want. They do all the cooking and bring it to your house. Then you pay for it by beeping your card.
0: They bring food to your house?
2: And they cook it for you?
4: Yes, and it was so yummy, we gave it 5 stars.
0: Ooh! Let's do a pretend takeaway.
7: Yes!
0: We are pretending the clubhouse is a takeaway.
8: That sounds like fun.
9: I love takeaways.

0: have to ring up and tell us what you want.
1: Ring, ring. Ring, ring.
0: Hello, Clubhouse Takeaway.
2: How can I help you?
3: Hello, can I order some food, please?
2: I can't hear you very well.
3: Can I order some food?
2: Yes, what do you want?
3: A vegetable tempura.
0: I don't know what that is.
1: It's crispy fried vegetables.
0: No, we haven't got that.
3: OK, I'll have a salad.
4: Please, may I have a pizza?
5: And I would like a pie.
0: A salad, a pizza and a pie. Coming right up. What happens now?
6: Now we need to find some things to cook.
0: What sort of things?
6: Green and crunchy things for a salad.
0: Pizzery things for pizza.
6: And tasty things for a pie.
7: Danny, Freddy and Candy are finding things to cook.
8: Salad!
0: Pizza!
9: Pie!
10: Green and crunchy things for a salad.
0: Pizzery things for pizza. Tasty things for a pie.
6: Now we cook the food in our toy oven. Ping! And it's ready!
0: Wait, we need boxes. You can't do takeaway food without boxes.
6: Daddy, have you got boxes?
5: Here, use your lunchbox.
0: Thank you! Takeaway boxes.
6: Thank you, Pedro. Lovely!
0: Who's going to take them to the mummies and daddies?
6: Me!
0: Send them down the slide. One, two, three, whee!
7: Mandy Mouse is taking the food to the parents.
0: Here you are, Mummy Sheep.
3: But I ordered a salad.
0: That is salad.
3: Mmm, lovely crunchy salad.
0: Now beep your card to pay.
3: Beep.
6: That's your pizza, Daddy.
4: Mmm, what a delicious pizza. Beep.
5: And what do we have here?
0: It's your pie, Daddy.
5: Wow, that is a tasty pie. Beep.
6: How many stars is it?
3: Oh, 10 stars.
4: 100 stars.
5: 1,000,000 stars.
6: Ooh.
4: Mmm.
6: Now I'm hungry, Daddy.
11: Me too.
4: Oh, would you like some of my pizza?
6: No, thank you. Are there any sandwiches?
4: Yes. Here you are.
6: Mmm. Yummy.
0: Thank you, Mummy.
11: Mmm.
5: So, how many stars would you give our sandwiches?
0: Mmm, 4. They are good, but not as good as the Clubhouse Takeaway.
6: The Clubhouse Takeaway is the best takeaway in the whole wide world.

0: right, here we go, Bluey. I'm going to teach you how to play chess.
1: What's chest?
0: No, not chest. Chess.
1: Yeah, chest.
0: Okay, fine. I'm going to teach you how to play chest.
1: Oh, it's like checkers.
0: Yeah, but a lot harder than checkers.
2: And so probably a bit old for Bluey, right?
0: Oh, how old are you?
1: Don't you know how old your own child is?
0: I think I do, but just tell me.
1: I'm 6.
0: Are you still 6? Wow.
1: I'm almost 7.
0: Well, I reckon that's old enough.
2: Can I?

0: ask why you want to teach Bluey chess?
1: Because smart people play chess.
2: Can I play?
3: She's five.
1: Well, you might not be old enough for chess, Bingo, but you can watch us play.
2: Aww.
3: It's okay, Bingo. You can help me.
0: Oh, Bluey.
2: Thanks, Bluey. Where's the dice?
3: This episode of Bluey is called Chest.
1: Okay, I'll show you the pieces.
2: Who are the little ball guys?
1: They're called pawns.
2: Prawns?
1: No, not prawns. Pawns.
4: Hello, little prawn.
1: Okay, so the pawns can move one square forward. Well, sometimes two squares, but only on the first turn. And they take diagonally, see? Okay, don't worry about that. Now this goes... Hang on. Who's this?
2: This is Charleville.
3: And this is Bonnie Bonbon.
1: Okay, Charleville and Bonnie Bonbon aren't invited.
3: Aww.
2: A horsey! I've got one too.
1: Okay, so he's the knight.
2: No, he's a horsey.
1: Yeah, but he's called the knight.
2: No, the knight sits on the horsey.
1: Well, yeah, that's true.
2: Everyone knows that.
0: I thought you said smart people played chess.
1: Well, whatever you call him.
2: Mine's called Galahop.
3: Mine's called Daughter of Galahop.
1: He moves by jumping.
3: Oh, yes. Horses love jumping.
0: Ooh.
2: Who is Castlehead?
1: That's the rook.
2: I'm going to call him Castlehead.
1: Fine. Castlehead moves straight like this.
2: Castles can't move. This game's confusing.
1: Yeah, it is, Bingo. Maybe you just want to do some colouring.
2: No, she's on my team.
1: Oh, right, let's just start. There, your go, Bluey.
2: Aw, I want my own chess team.
1: Well, there's only two teams, Bingo, so maybe you just watch.
2: Aw,
3: don't worry, Bingo, look. There's two horsies, see? And two castle heads. And two pom-pom elves.
1: Bishops.
3: And lots of prawns.
1: Pawns.
3: So this can be your team, and this one's mine.
2: Thanks, Bluey.
0: Nice one, Bluey.
1: Look, that's not
0: a... Let it go, Deep Blue.
3: Hang on, there's only one crown lady and one wedding cake head.
1: Ah, now, that's the king and that's the queen.
2: King queen! Can I have the queen, Bluey?
3: Sure.
2: Thanks.
1: Ah, you can't just... Ah, that's fine.
2: Are you sure you're happy with the king?
3: Yeah, I'm okay.
1: Don't worry, Bluey. The king's the most important piece on the board.
0: Oh, is that right?
1: Yes.
0: And how many squares can he move?
1: Well, just one.
0: Just one square? That was a big square, wasn't it? Oh, I better rest my royal feeties. They're a little tired. Meanwhile, the queen moves as far as she wants, in any direction. Which is handy because she has to do all the work.
1: Are you finished?
0: Yes.
1: Anyway, hey, where's Bingo?
4: Oh, it's a lovely day for a picnic.
1: Hey!
2: I thought the queen could go anywhere.
1: Bluey, have your turn.
3: What do I do?
1: Just move a prawn. Pawn! No, forward only. That's it. My turn.
2: Hey!
1: Oh, yep, your turn.
2: I'm moving Galahop.
1: No, he can't go that far, mate, and you can't move two pieces at once.
2: But Baldicus wants to visit Mr. Shinyhead. They're friends.
1: Well, no, they're actually enemies.
3: No, they're friends.
2: Their little prawn children go to kindy together.
1: Okay, they're friends. Now watch. This is how you take a piece. Boop. See?
2: Galahop!
3: It's okay. He just starts from back here.
2: Oh, phew.
1: No, he's dead.
2: Galahop's dead?
0: Of course he's not dead.
1: Oh, he's not dead. He's just out of the game. I did say chess might be a bit old for you, Bingo.
3: You are going to pay, young man. My turn. Right. Where can I move?
1: Here or here.
3: Bang, there.
1: Yeah, okay. Now, you see, it's important to keep your pieces protected. I can just take him like this.
2: Daughter of Galahop.
1: Yeah, I can just take him.
3: What about here?
1: Yeah, I'll take him again.
2: Stop it!
1: I'm just showing you the rules.
0: Get the queen out, Bluey.
3: Oh, yeah. Time for another picnic. Can't you do that?
1: Yep. But I have him protected. Doink.
2: My queen!
3: Oh, no.
4: Really, Bandit?
1: Oh, and it was the king who did the honours.
2: Mom, how do you beat Dad?
0: It's easy, Bluey.
1: Here we go.
0: I can beat him in four moves.
2: Ooh.
0: First, I move this guy here.
1: Great start. Doink.
0: Then I move him and ask Dad, why do you want to teach the kids this game? And he answers, because smart people play chess and I want my kids to be smart. Next move I ask, and why do you want your kids to be smart?
1: Oh, that's a bad move.
0: And this is what he'll say. Right now, you kids are little prawns, but one day you'll be queens. And I won't always be there to protect you. So you'll have to look after yourselves. But I'm going to do whatever I can now to help you.
1: Checkmate.
0: Because he's a good king.
1: And you're a good queen.
0: But a lousy chess player.
1: And you turned out fine.
0: Work on their heads later. For now, just hearts.
2: Here, Bingo. Oh, welcome. First things first, you're not dead, okay? You're at a pool party. Yay.

0: thank you. Welcome to What's My Number, the game show where we don't count, we
1: see the amount.
0: Who's on our team? Look quick, can you see? It should be as easy as
1: one, two,

0: I know. That's five.
1: Let's see if you're right. Oh, yes, I'm five. Two stars on the board. To win, you'll need 10. Fingers on buzzers. Let's play it again.
2: Yay! Who's there?
3: 5 and 1. I see 6.
1: I can't fool you with my tricks. One more time.
2: Who's there?
3: I can work this out. It's 1, 2, 3.
1: Don't count.
2: See the amount.
3: Oh, help. I don't know.
1: Here's another way to win. How many squares are not filled in?
3: 1. Oh, I see it now. 1 less than 10 is 9.
4: Hey! Woo-hoo!
1: That's the end of the round. Let's see what you've scored. 6 stars lit up on the board. And now round 2. Mystery visit. There's a home on the screen, but whose home is it?

0: see?
1: I saw two rows of four pictures.
2: Five crates with three more on top.
1: And four pairs of chairs. So it must be...
0: Oh! Eight!
3: Octo correct! 1, 2, 3, 4, 5, 6, 7, 8, correct! You win four shining stars, my friends!
0: 10 out of 10, a perfect score! Now you're in with a chance to win prizes galore! It's time for the...
4: Speed Round!
0: Some objects will pass you of all shapes and sizes. Just tell me how many to win our star prizes.
5: One cuddly toy is the first in the line.
1: Then two red apples.
5: Hey, that was mine.
2: Now three rubber ducks.
6: Four frogs going hop.
2: Three paper cups.
1: With two more on top.
5: That's five altogether. What's that coming now?
1: Two rows of three bulls.
2: No, wait, that's a cow.
5: No time to argue. Three doubled is six. Now what's coming next?
1: A big stack of bricks.
5: Five on the left.
1: Two on the right.
5: Seven's the answer I saw at first sight.
2: Now four bowler hats.
1: Four more close behind.
5: Why has an eight just popped into my mind?
0: Eight is correct and with lightning fast timing. By the way, have you noticed they've all started rhyming?
1: A bunch of balloons arranged in a line.
2: Now a 3x3 square, so that must be
0: 9. And here's the last item.
4: 10 stars in a frame.
0: That's it, final answer. You've won today's game. Now choose your own prize from the end of the line.
1: A balloon.
2: The star prize.
5: This one is mine.
0: That's all we've got time for. But next time, you see, a small group of things